0: gets smooth.
1: I walk into the teller, I give her the letter. 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
2: But I understand why she's burning me to hold on to this. I know this is something I gotta do, but that don't mean I want to. What I'm trying to say is that